0: It's one of the great weekends of the year, and we celebrate the start of summer with the Sweet Summer Vibes Countdown. Welcome in, friends. Happy Memorial Day weekend. I'm Brad. You can call me Brad. I'm really going to make something of the next few months. I'm going to read a book from beginning to end in that order. I'm going to play frolf, frisbee golf, golf with a frisbee. Time to taste the fruits and let the juices drop down my chin.
1: Yeah!

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Oh my God, I don't mean to alarm you, but I've got an urgent news bulletin, and you can tell it's urgent because it sounds like this. Breaking news, we have just entered the top five of the Sweet Summer Vibes Countdown. Brace yourself because this top five is stacked. It's no doubt number five on the Sweet Summer Vibes Countdown.

An absolutely stacked top five alternative summer songs of all time on the Sweet Summer Vibes Countdown. Happy Memorial Day weekend. Thanks for sharing these hours with us as we've gone from 100 and make our way to 1. Who will be number 1 this year? So we got Blink at 5. Chili Peppers were number 2 last year. Now number 3. This is chaos, I tell you. What did you guys do to screw it up so bad? Chili Peppers. Let's reflect on your 2025 and into 2026. What did you do to lose this spot? Was it the documentary? We gotta reflect, guys, and figure this out for next year. So now that we have a new top two, who replaces the Red Hot Chili Peppers? Will we have a new number one in 2026? We find out together in minutes on the Sweet Summer Vibe Countdown.

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I thought for a minute we were in for an upset. I don't know what the predictive market said, but my goodness, the champion reigns. The Sweet Summer Vibes countdown is on now. Welcome in, friends. Happy Memorial Day weekend. A new number two.

2, Mr. Brightside, 2 years in a row, the number one summer song of all time. Rightly so. Sublime doing time on the Sweet Summer Vibes Countdown.

0: In its proper position, the top alternative summer song of all time. So good, it was on the countdown twice, doing time from Sublime on the Sweet Summer Vibes countdown. To those who served, to the families who lost someone who served, we're indebted to you. To those who spent time with us through this countdown, we thank you. To those who spent time with us anytime through the years, we thank you as well. Summer can officially start, kids. And I can officially take a shower and rinse 8 hours of sweat off of me. Okay, visually not the way I wanted you to leave us, but you know what happened. And at this point, let's just pretend it didn't. I'm Brad. You can call me anytime at Brad Stinks. Love you, bye.
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1: Alt 1021, throwing a first-come, first-served pop-up show at Cap Ale House with Almost Monday. 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

later in the show. But to kick off the official, unofficial start of summer, we've been counting down the top 100 sweet summer vibe songs as voted by you right here on Alt 102.1 all weekend long. You can hear the countdown again tomorrow, starting at 11 a.m. And I love to play along with these little specialty weekends whenever I can. So here are some of my favorite summery indie songs in no particular order. But these songs really readjust my attitude and get me into those summer feelings. Sometimes it's high energy, sometimes it's sad. It's always great though. First up, a weird and wonderful little collab for Converse Shoes back in 2010 that features Best Coast, Kid Cudi, and Rostam. This is All Summer on Underexposed with Clifford.

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That was Driving South on Underexposed. Let's get some more summertime indie faves with Surfer Blood, Drums, Dashboard, and more in this little block of music. Now it's Waves with King of the Beach, Underexposed.

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And then there's the second single that was prominently featured in the 1989 Cameron Crowe teen rom-com drama, Say Anything, that had John Cusack holding a boombox at dawn. And then a fourth single that featured another classic stop-motion music video, all three of which constantly ran on MTV, and I ate all three of them up every chance I got. Happy 40th to So. It's Peter Gabriel with the Clipper Classics, In Your Eyes, Big Time, and now, Sledgehammer.

Bob Dylan's son, Jacob Dylan, formed L.A. alt-roots rock band The Wallflowers in 1989. To date, there are 7 The Wallflowers albums, with the most recent being 2021's Exit Wounds. Jacob is currently the only member of the band and brings along some touring musicians for the live shows. The self-titled debut came out in 1992, and critically, it got great reviews, but nothing really beyond that. But fast forward to May 21st, 1996, when the Wallflowers released their 2nd album, Bringing Down the Horse. That's what broke the band through to the masses, even though Jacob couldn't ever really get out of the shadow of his dad. T-Bone Burnett produced the album, which produced 4 singles. Here are the first 2. Happy 30th to Bringing Down the Horse. It's the Wallflowers with the Clifford Classics, One Headlight, and now 6th Avenue Party.

Welsh indie neo-psych prog pop electronica rockers Super Furry Animals formed in 1993. Frontman Gruff Reese and crew were influenced by Elvis Costello and American trumpet player and composer Wynton Marsalis. In 1995, they transitioned from singing in Welsh to singing in English, which really ticked off the Welsh critics. On May 20th, 1996, Super Furry Animals released their debut album, Fuzzy Logic, on Creation Records. It got rave reviews, including the Daily Telegraph calling it a strange mix of Bowie-esque glam rock, School of Sid Barrett's psychedelia, and DIY kitsch. And it was included in the 1001 Albums You Must Hear Before You Die collection. The band called it quits in 2010, got back together for some shows in 2015, and then again this very year. They've got a tour that started at the beginning of this month, running through the beginning of September, and all of it is overseas. Happy 30th to Fuzzy Logic. It's Super Furry Animals with the Clifford Classics. Something for the weekend, and now, If You Don't Want Me to Destroy You.

When Tom DeLonge formed his side project of Boxcar Racer, it started a little bit of a rift between him and Mark Hoppus at the time. Blink-182 then went on hiatus in 2005, which is when Tom DeLonge formed his other side project, Alt Space Rockers Angels and Airwaves. I was intrigued when the band was announced, but then Tom just kept hyping it up way too much. He said it wasn't a band, but more of an art project. He then said the band was the greatest rock and roll revolution for this generation, and the debut album would usher in an entire new culture of the youth, and the debut would be the sole successor to Nevermind, and that it rose to the level of the Joshua Tree, all before anything was even officially released. If he'd only just let the music speak for itself, I wouldn't have that weird feeling for this band. Just kind of like a huge eye roll. I'm the type of person that wants you to walk the walk, not talk the talk. Tom and the band members said it was all tongue-in-cheek later, but I remember seeing those interviews and I don't know. On May 23rd, 2006, Angels and Airwaves released their debut album, We Don't Need to Whisper. It was influenced by Pink Floyd, Rush, Zeppelin, Peter Gabriel, U2, The Police, and The Cure. And I know I sounded negative before about this project, but this song ranks high up there. Happy 20th to We Don't Need to Whisper. It's Angels and Airwaves with the Clipper classic, The Adventure.

I was super lucky and thankful to see two of the reunion shows from DC Indie Post-Punk Garage Rockers The Walkmen in 2023. One at Webster Hall in New York City and one at the 930 Club in DC. On May 23rd, 2006, The Walkmen released their third album, 100 Miles Off. This one is a bit more post-punky and was partially recorded at Inner Ear Studios just up the road in Arlington, Virginia. Happy 20th to 100 Miles Off. It's The Walkmen with the Clipper Classic, Louisiana.

a newbie into the Clifford Classics canon, and as I always say, I know the band could not be happier about it. Leesburg, Virginia native Will Toledo started recording solo material under the Car Seat Headrest moniker in 2010. He self-released 12 projects on Bandcamp, and then Matador Records signed him in 2015. It eventually grew to become a full band, but here's your Richmond connection. Will Toledo went to VCU for a short period of time, like one semester. He transferred to William & Mary, but he kept coming back to Richmond to perform and party and whatnot. On May 20th, 2016, Car Seat Headrests released their 10th album, Teens of Denial, on Matador Records. This was the second album released on Matador, but the first was 2015's Teens of Style, and that was a compilation of the Bandcamp stuff. So Teens of Denial was the first album with all original material. And it's so far the only album done with an outside producer, which was Pell Mell's Steve Fisk. There was a slight controversy when the initial run of vinyl and CDs were released. Will Toledo and Matador Records thought they had secured the approval to use the interpolation of the Cars' Just What I Needed on the Car Seat Headrest song Just What I Needed / Not Just What I Needed. But 10 days before the album was released, Cars frontman Rick Ocasek denied the permission after he found out that Will had changed a line from the original lyrics. Matador had to recall all the vinyl and CDs, but some lucky people, including yours truly, still managed to snag a copy of the recalled album. Will immediately went into the studio and recorded a new version of the song and called it Not What I Needed. The physical copies eventually came out in July. For this 10th anniversary, Will Toledo released a reimagining of the album called Teen of Denial, parenthetical Joe's Story. Now, Will is notorious for messing around with his own music, changing things around, releasing different versions, but for some reason, this reimagining is polarizing fans, with some calling it unnecessary. I say, calm down, have fun. From Teens of Denial, it's Car Seat Headrest with the newly inducted Clifford Classics, Drunk Drivers / Killer Whales, and now, fill in the blank.

it again. But you know he loves you, and he doesn't mean to cause you pain. Please listen to him.

1021 presents Young the Giant, Cold War Kids, and Almost Monday at the Allianz Amphitheater this Friday, May 29th. Plus, we've got an XL pop-up starring Almost Monday this Friday at 11 a.m. at Capitol Ale House downtown Richmond Music Hall. It's a first-come, first-served situation, but you can get guaranteed access to this pop-up show by listening to Liz each afternoon starting on Tuesday. And not only will she give you access to the Cap Ale House pop-up show, it'll also qualify you for a pre-show acoustic performance from Young the Giant. Now here's something from all three of the bands, starting with Young the Giant. This is Apartment on the Clifford Concert Calendar on Underexposed.

Blur's Graham Coxon with All Right. So an underexposed with Clifford. If you miss any part of tonight's show, you can get the playlist, including the Clifford Classics and the Clifford Indy Summertime Favorites and the Clifford Concert Calendar by going to the underexposed with Clifford page at altwater21rva.com. That's where you can get past playlists as well. If you want to see fuzzy pictures and shaky videos of bands I go see, I'm on Instagram at callmeclifford. That's where you can find a link to podcasts and past episodes, and that's where you can send me a request to time. It's a flat circle. It's also short, so I'll shut up. Hopefully you're going to hear Dolly Avenue, Future Islands, Bleachers, Blonde Shell, and more. Until next time, it's Caroline Rose with Yip Yip Yow. It's on Underexposed with Clifford and Alt 102.

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0: Alt 1021, throwing a first-come, first-served pop-up show at Cap Ale House with Almost Monday. Almost Monday with Cold War Kids and Young the Giant later that night. But we're putting them on stage before the show at Cap Ale House. Get guaranteed access to see Almost Monday at Cap Ale House each afternoon with Liz. And we'll throw in pre-show passes for a special acoustic show.

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Sure, Noah's got a new album out. But Elliot in the Morning has a brand new sticker, which is what he's singing about, right? So welcome everyone officially to Stick-er Season. 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And yes, I do know the Foos released a record too, but thank you. 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Elliot in the Morning.

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0: 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Thanks to Denny Wimmer Presents. 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
1: Alt 1021, throwing a first-come, first-served pop-up show at Cap Ale House with Almost Monday. 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

0: Sure, Noah's got a new album out. But Elliot in the Morning has a brand new sticker, which is what he's singing about, right? So welcome everyone officially to Sticker Season. Want one? Listen up. 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It's Elliot in the Morning's Summer of Stickers. And yes, I do know the Foos released a record too, but thank you. 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Because, wait, I'm sorry, the song is about that? Turns out the truth's in the nest. Elliot in the Morning.
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1: Alt 1021, throwing a first-come, first-served pop-up show at Cap Ale House with Almost Monday. Almost Monday with Cold War Kids and Young the Giant later that night. We're putting them on stage before the show at Cap Ale House. Get guaranteed access to see Almost Monday at Cap Ale House each afternoon with Liz. And we'll throw in pre-show passes for a special acoustic

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1: Alt 1021, throwing a first-come, first-serve pop-up show at Cap Ale House with Almost Monday. 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And we'll throw in pre-show passes for a special acoustic show with Young the Giant. Almost Monday in a free first-come, first-served pop-up show. 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Alt 1021. 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

0: first season. Want one? 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It's Elliot in the Morning's Summer of Stickers. And yes, I do know the Foos released a record too, but thank you. 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Because, wait, I'm sorry. The song is about that. Elliot in the Morning.
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0: 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Throwing a first-come, first-served pop-up show at Cap Ale House with Almost Monday. Almost Monday with Cold War Kids and Young the Giant later that night. We're putting them on stage before the show at Cap Ale House. 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And we'll throw in pre-show passes for a special acoustic show with Young the Giant. Almost Monday in a free first-come, first-served pop-up show. 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

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Number 100, the newest edition of the 2026 Sweet Summer Vibes Countdown, Tame Impala Dracula. 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Sweet Summer Vibes Countdown. I'm Brad. You can call me Brad. Let's go hand in hand, Thelma Louise style, off this massive mountain of 100 summer alternative hits over the next few hours together, from the Chili Peppers, Sublime, surprises in between. We count down the biggest summer alternative hits from 100 until 1. Around our socials anytime, or me personally at Brad Stinks on the Sweet Summer Vibes

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1: It's been the sweet summer vibes countdown all along. The government says there's no other logical explanation for how good these songs sound with the windows down.
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a band that sounds like summer. They even look like summer, to be honest with you. Almost Monday on the Sweet Summer Vibes Countdown. Welcome in, friends. I'm Brad. You can call me Brad. You know, putting this countdown together, a Herculean effort. So when we break down the numbers, by the way, I was promised there'd be no math. Turns out 8 hours together, 100 songs, over 80 unique artists, 10, count them 10 female, 10, count them 10 female fronted bands, 6 covers, 3 bands appear 3 times, 25 new entries to this year's countdown, a handful of honorable mentions, 1 gang of bloodhounds, oh, and a guy with really great hair. That would be me. It's a Sweet Summer Vibes Countdown. Happy summer. Happy Memorial Day weekend.

Bastille making their way to the Sweet Summer Vibes countdown at number 94. Welcome in, friends. I'm Brad. You can call me Brad. You know, it would never fail. I go to a summer patio party year after year, and somebody would confuse me with Dan from Bastille. Number one, I don't think I look like Dan from Bastille. Number two, how do you know what Dan from Bastille looks like? I don't know, man. One person I've never been confused with, Shifty Shellshock from Crazy Town. Just a tad different than I. Maybe it's the tattoos. R.I.P. Shifty. Crazy Town on the Sweet Summer Vibes countdown now.

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Alternative music for the smoke-filled backyard hang where someone inevitably brings an acoustic guitar and proceeds to ruin everything. Sorry. Alt 102.1.

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1: Alt 1021, throwing a first-come, first-serve pop-up show at Cap Ale House with Almost Monday. 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

This year, more than ever, the start of summer has me asking, spring, where did you go? Can you come back? It's a sweet summer vibes countdown. Welcome in, friends. I'm Brad. You can call me Brad. Happy Memorial Day weekend. We were going through the numbers a while ago about this year's countdown. I mentioned there were three bands with three songs in the countdown this year. May I bring to the conversation the first band in the I don't like any of these names. All right, we'll keep workshopping this. The first of three songs from No.

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0: Gotta cock it, then pull it, Brad. Been making the mistake for years. Number 87 on the Sweet Summer Vibes Countdown. Welcome in, friends. I'm Brad. You can call me Brad. Number 86 comes to us from 1999, the year I graduated high school. Don't think for a second I didn't try. Every line in this song is a pickup line as a senior. And no, none of them worked. Nor did my Subway footlong joke. The most romantic song on the countdown for 2026, Bloodhound Gang. It's on the Sweet Summer Vibes Countdown.
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0: 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That's A-N-T-S. 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

0: for good. Number 84, Cage the Elephant, Sweet Summer Vibes Countdown is on now. Happy Memorial Day weekend. I'm Brad. You can call me Brad. April 8th, 1994, Offspring released Smash. They made this album for $20,000 in 1994, which in 2026 is like, I don't know, three tanks of gas now? Come out and play. Number 83 on the Sweet Summer Vibes Countdown.
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Number 81 on the Sweet Summer Vibes Countdown, Third Eye Blind, Semi-Charmed Life from 1997. Welcome in, friends. I'm Brad. You can call me Brad. Not the number one song in the country, Memorial Day weekend.

1997. That honor goes to Hanson and Mbop, which, let me check, did not make the countdown this year. Gonna have to file a note to Mr. Odyssey about the lack of Hanson on this countdown. This is Sweet Summer Vibes Countdown. Happy Memorial Day weekend.

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Fresh off the grill and already attracting shirtless guys named Tyler holding hard seltzers. 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
0: 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Mm. 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And finally, a delicious dessert of alternative throughout your evening.
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Oh, that week in 1997 when Smash Mouth was on TRL and this guy thought Frosted Tips were a good idea. Thanks, Smash Mouth. Kind of blaming Carson Daly on that one, too. Just hearing that song gives me flashbacks. Welcome into the Sweet Summer Vibes Countdown. I'm Brad. You can call me Brad Sweaty Flashbacks at that. The first entry from Sublime is upon us. Part of the three-song club on the Sweet Summer Vibes Countdown. Santeria, number 76. I don't

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How many times have you heard that at a bar late at night and just cried into your hands because it was time to go home? It's a Sweet Summer Vibes countdown. Welcome in, friends. Happy Memorial Day weekend. I'm Brad. You can call me Brad. This is the weekend we celebrate the beginning of summer. Well, it's also the weekend I celebrate Summer Roberts from the OC, the first real love of my life and who I named my sailboat after. From the greatest TV show in history, The OC Season 1, Don't Fight Me, Yes, I Said It, and damn you, I hate you, Oliver. Anyway, anything you say, Summer, anything you say. It's a Sweet Summer Vibes countdown, Blink-182 making its entry at number 73. I took her out.

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5: It's been the sweet summer vibes countdown all along. The government says there's no other logical explanation for how good these songs sound with the windows down.
6: All 2021.

Last year, he was number 99. This year, up to 71. What a glow up, Miles Smith. Back on the countdown, the Sweet Summer Vibes countdown. Welcome in, friends. I'm Brad. You can call me Brad. Our celebration of the beginning of summer and the biggest summer alt hits of all time. A tradition unlike any other. Much like summer blockbuster movies that are released this weekend every year. What's coming this year? Let's go through the list next on the Sweet Summer Vibes countdown.

Vance Joy Riptide number 68, one slot before at 69 on the Sweet Summer Vibes countdown. Love Fool from the Cardigans, not exclusively written for Baz Luhrmann's Romeo and Juliet, but boy, that song blew up after the movie was released on Memorial Day weekend. You know, this was the typical time you released huge summer blockbusters, right? Like Fast and the Furious, Hangover Part 2. You know the number one grossing movie of all time on Memorial Day weekend? Lilo and Stitch. This year, there are some movies coming out, one of which being the Star Wars Universe Mandalorian movie, but then there are three, count them three, horror movies coming out on Memorial Day weekend. Why? I don't need any of that. Summer is already a horror movie for me, and this pale white skin that looks like a freshly peeled apple. I don't need any of that fear.

Sure, Noah's got a new album out. But Elliot in the Morning has a brand new sticker, which is what he's singing about, right? So welcome everyone officially to Sticker Season. Want one? Listen up. Just send a business-size self-addressed stamped envelope to EITM, and you'll get your own shiny adhesive logo in the mail. It's Elliot in the Morning's Summer of Stickers. And yes, I do know the Foos released a record too, but thank you. For station mailing information, check out at EITM Online, everywhere social. Because, wait, I'm sorry, the song is about that. Turns out the truth's still an ass. Elliot in the Morning.

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0: 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Dave Matthews Band in Virginia Beach. 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That's B-L-E-N-D. 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And you could be one step closer to Dave Matthews Band in Virginia Beach. 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

I feel like I have failed you as a host of this Sweet Summer Vibes countdown, and I'd like to publicly apologize. This is my mea culpa. I'm Brad. You can call me Brad on the Sweet Summer Vibes countdown. Memorial Day weekend, Cranberries with Dream. You know, that's a big summer song. It comes in at number 64. I forgot when we were going big rollout, the Sweet Summer Vibes countdown by the numbers. I screwed up. I did. I didn't mention there are five, count them, five bands on this year's countdown named after fruits. Cranberries. I didn't do you justice. Another band that's named after a fruit in less than five songs. Try and guess it at Brad Sticks. Phoenix 1901 on the Sweet Summer Vibes countdown, number 63.

0: We've snapped a One Wish Willow, made a reckless, sweet summer vibes countdown wish, and now this next song keeps showing up outside our window at night. Creepy.
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Alt 1021.

guess Lemonheads would be our next band named after fruit. You win! It's the Sweet Summer Vibes Countdown. Welcome in, friends. I'm Brad. You can call me Brad. Happy Memorial Day weekend. That was my favorite song ever about a high school teacher. And this is my favorite band in the world, named after an archbishop. Number 60, Franz Ferdinand on the Sweet Summer Vibes Countdown.

Wow! Alien Ant Farm, one of the six covers on the countdown. Welcome in to our start of summer tradition. Much like your traditions, just, you know, less cooked meat and dad jokes about grilling. The Sweet Summer Vibes countdown on now. Oh, the summer of 2015, a top five summer in my life. From Bonnaroo to the trips I made around the country. I read a book. Also included was the universal feeling that we all collectively felt hating a stranger named Trevor. Damn you, Trevor, I hate you. All because of this song number 57, Tame Impala.

A band that I just assume lives inside of a tree for 8 months of the year. That's how synonymous with summer Dirty Heads are. Sweet Summer Vibes, countdown number 55. Welcome in, I'm Brad. You can call me Brad. One slot before at 56 was Oasis. The bass player for Oasis, Paul, affectionately known as Gwigsy. Gwigsy, born in 1971. You know what else was born in 1971? Memorial Day. Originally called Declaration Day, it became an official government holiday where you get a day off in 1971. Also born in 1971, American icons like Mary J., Questlove, Jonathan Davis from Korn, Snoop and Tupac, Mikey from Weezer, and, Kid Rock. Well, they can't all be winners. Killers on the Sweet Summer Vibes countdown at 54.

0: to Aftershock Festival in Sacramento. 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
1: Oh, and the Dave Matthews Band. Dave Matthews Band in Virginia Beach. 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That's STEP. Text it now to 20357, and you could be one step closer to Dave Matthews Band in Virginia Beach. 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

Number 51 on the Sweet Summer Vibes Countdown. Welcome in. Happy Memorial Day weekend. I'm Brad. You can call me Brad. Hello Nasty. Drop 1998. Almost 30 years later, we're getting new music from Mikey D? What? Did you hear that news over the last couple of weeks? Is this the moment the world starts to heal? Maybe. Maybe not. Have I been drinking? Maybe. Maybe yes. Beastie Boys on the Sweet Summer Vibes Countdown.

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2: Reluctantly crouched at the starting line. Engines pumping and thumping in time. The green light flashes, the flags go up. Churning and burning

So Memorial Day, the official start of summer. Our Sweet Summer Vibes countdown rolls on. I'm Brad. You can call me Brad. Memorial Day, originally called Decoration Day, a Civil War veteran leader named John Logan proclaimed in 1868 the 30th day of May to be the day we honor those who died in defense of their country from every city, village, and hamlet, churchyard, and land. And by the way, where are the hamlet churchyards these days? I'm pretty sure they've all been bought by Starbucks or something. Or someplace I can get a great deal on a cordless drill and a mattress this weekend. Either way, Republica ready to go. Number 44 of the Sweet Summer Vibes Countdown.

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The amount of hot dogs we consume this weekend, although I didn't think would surprise me, it still does every single year. I'll explain next on the Sweet Summer Vibes Countdown.

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2: Hey, you talked to Mark lately?
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2: He looks pretty down. Yeah, well, maybe we should cheer him up then.
3: What do you suppose we should do?
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1: Wow, look at her.
0: I know.
1: Man, I've never seen Sharon look so bad before.
0: I did once before, but this is pretty bad.
1: Yeah, what do you think she got up to last night?

it's 2026, and I'm just now realizing that Lynn consists of Mark and Sharon, who are brothers and sisters, and not a single person named Lynn. I'm feeling cheated. I need a Lynn in the band Lynn. Sweet Summer Vibes Countdown. Happy Memorial Day weekend, the official start of your summer. Let's make

It was this week in 1996, May 25th, specifically. We lost Bradley Knoll of Sublime. Sublime, one of the great bands, one of the great runs we've ever seen. But I absolutely, in my mind, the greatest summer band in the history of mankind. Our second entry on the Sweet Summer Vibes Countdown is What I Got. Early

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0: Oh, and the Dave Matthews Band. Dave Matthews Band in Virginia Beach. The code to text this hour is DREAM. That's DREAM. Text it now to 20357, and you could be one step closer to Dave Matthews Band in Virginia Beach. 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

We've officially entered the top 25 of the Sweet Summer Vibes Countdown with Blind Melon. The lead singer of Blind Melon, Shannon Hoon, the late Shannon Hoon, was the lead singer of Blind Melon, marks the person probably closest to another Memorial Day weekend tradition, the Indy 500. He's from Lafayette, Indiana. The Indy 500, which might as well be Daft Punk's next venture at this point. Did you see the guy from Daft Punk just this past week announce that he's writing the score to a ballet? I did not see that coming. Give me a

0: 1,000 guesses, wasn't going to guess ballet. Not really the headline I was hoping to read when I saw Daft Punk returns to clickbait ballet. Whew, get lucky inside the top 25 on the Sweet Summer Vibes Countdown.
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Chuck, you seem to hear a lot of this time of year. It's like it's part of every high school and college graduation in the country. Number 21 on the Sweet Summer Vibes Countdown as we inch closer and closer to the top 20. Number 21, a track that in 2007 was an anti-war anthem. That has really taken on a new life form in 2026 from the Super Bowl pre-show.

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1: Look, I'm not going to get in your face and push you around on this, but look. Look me in the eye. Tell me you don't feel it. The Sweet Summer Vibes countdown on now. Try, just try, not to sing along right now.

We have entered the top 15 of the Sweet Summer Vibes Countdown. Welcome in, friends. I'm Brad. You can call me Brad. Happy Memorial Day weekend. We were talking about Memorial Day movies earlier. You got The Mandalorian and Skippy movie, or whatever the hell it's called. I don't know. But also three horror movies are coming out this weekend. I'm passing on all of those films because Netflix just made my weekend. I don't know what I did to be blessed in this life, but a top three movie of my entire existence is on Netflix this weekend. True Romance. I love this movie. Tarantino's first ever movie. I'm watching it every day this weekend. I'll have that Chesterfield.

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0: 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Play the victim.
1: 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It's Elliot in the Morning's Summer of Stickers. And yes, I do know the Foos released a record too, but thank you. 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

0: It's one of the great weekends of the year, and we celebrate the start of summer with the Sweet Summer Vibes Countdown. Welcome in, friends. Happy Memorial Day weekend. I'm Brad. You can call me Brad. I'm really going to make something of the next few months. I'm going to read a book from beginning to end in that order. I'm going to play frolf, frisbee golf, golf with a frisbee. Time to taste the fruits and let the juices drop down my chin.
1: Yeah!

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1: Hold on. We're asking ChatGPT what song we should play next. Oh, that works.
0: Alt 1021.

Oh my God, I don't mean to alarm you, but I've got an urgent news bulletin, and you can tell it's urgent because it sounds like this. Breaking news, we have just entered the top five of the Sweet Summer Vibes Countdown. Brace yourself because this top five is stacked. It's no doubt number five on the Sweet Summer Vibes Countdown.

An absolutely stacked top five alternative summer songs of all time on the Sweet Summer Vibes Countdown. Happy Memorial Day weekend. Thanks for sharing these hours with us as we've gone from 100 and make our way to 1. Who will be number 1 this year? So we got Blink at 5. Chili Peppers were number 2 last year.

Now number three. This is chaos, I tell you. What did you guys do to screw it up so bad? Chili Peppers. Let's reflect on your 2025 and into 2026. What did you do to lose this spot? Was it the documentary? We gotta reflect, guys, and figure this out for next year. So now that we have a new top two, who replaces the Red Hot Chili Peppers? Will we have a new number one in 2026? We find out together in minutes on the Sweet Summer Vibe Countdown.

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I thought for a minute we were in for an upset. I don't know what the predictive market said, but my goodness, the champion reigns. The Sweet Summer Vibes countdown is on now. Welcome in, friends. Happy Memorial Day weekend. A new number two, Mr. Brightside. 2 years in a row, the number one summer song of all time. Rightly so. Sublime doing time on the Sweet Summer Vibes countdown.

In its proper position, the top alternative summer song of all time. So good, it was on the countdown twice, doing time from Sublime on the Sweet Summer Vibes countdown. To those who served, to the families who lost someone who served, we're indebted to you. To those who spent time with us through this countdown, we thank you. To those who spent time with us anytime through the years, we thank you as well. Summer can officially start, kids. And I can officially take a shower and rinse 8 hours of sweat off of me. Okay, visually not the way I wanted you to leave us, but you know what happened. And at this point, let's just pretend it didn't. I'm Brad. You can call me anytime at Brad Stinks. Love you, bye.

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issued at 6:45 p.m. The National Weather Service in Wakefield has issued a flash flood warning for Central Chesterfield County, southeastern Henrico County, until 9:30 p.m. At 6:45 p.m., Doppler radar indicated thunderstorms producing heavy rain across the warned area. Between 1 and 2.5 inches of rain have fallen in the past hour. The expected rainfall rate is 1 to 1.5 inches in 30 minutes. Flash flooding is ongoing or expected to begin shortly. Hazard: flash flooding caused by thunderstorms. Source: radar. Impact: flash flooding of small creeks and streams, urban areas, highways, streets and underpasses, as well as other poor drainage and low-lying areas. Some locations that will experience flash flooding include Richmond, Chester, Chesterfield Courthouse, Bellwood, Bentley, Chesterfield, Centralia, Drury's Bluff, Pocahontas State Park, Beach, Virginia Rhine, Meadowville, Winterpark, Glendale, and Elko. Turn around, don't drown when encountering flooded roads. Most flood deaths occur in vehicles. Please report flooding by calling 757-899-2415, posting to the National Weather Service Wakefield Facebook page, or using X at NWS Wakefield, VA. Repeating, a flash flood warning has been issued until 9:30 p.m. for the following counties: in Virginia, Chesterfield and Henrico,

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0: Here's our daily XL menu of excellence. What do you say? Start your day with Elliot in the Morning and pairing that with the commercial-free Elliot in the Morning after party every weekday morning. You know, we recommend our daily special. It's a unique taste of alt-rock history at 1:30 with Vaughn's Vault. Mm. Then a generous portion each afternoon and the biggest tickets to the biggest shows with Liz through your ride home. And finally, a delicious dessert of alternative throughout your evening.
1: 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Well, I think we'll take one of each.
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1: 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We're breaking it down with Don Lemon, Aaron Parnas, Bomani Jones, laughing it up with Josh Johnson, Dan Soder, many more. You know, the results are in. Great conversations are always on par. 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

issued at 7:35 p.m. The National Weather Service in Wakefield has issued a flash flood warning for North Central Chesterfield County, Central Henrico County, the City of Richmond, until 10:45 p.m. At 7:35 p.m., Doppler radar indicated thunderstorms producing heavy rain across the warned area. Up to 2 inches of rain have fallen. The expected rainfall rate is 1 to 1.5 inches in 1 hour. Additional rainfall amounts of 0.5 to 1.5 inches are possible in the warned area. Flash flooding is ongoing or expected to begin shortly. Hazard: flash flooding caused by thunderstorms. Source: radar. Impact: flash flooding of small creeks and streams, urban areas, highways, streets and underpasses, as well as other poor drainage and low-lying areas. Some locations that will experience flash flooding include Richmond, downtown Richmond, Virginia Commonwealth University, University of Richmond, Bonaire, Highland Springs, Bentley, East Highland Park, Richmond Heights, Montrose, Midlothian, Richmond International, and Fair Oaks. Turn around, don't drown when encountering flooded roads. Most flood deaths occur in vehicles. Be aware of your surroundings and do not drive on flooded roads. Please report flooding by calling 757-899-2415, posting to the National Weather Service Wakefield Facebook page, or using X at NWS Wakefield, VA. Repeating, a flash flood warning has been issued until 10:45 p.m. for the following counties: in Virginia, Chesterfield and Henrico, and the Virginia Independent City of Richmond,

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1: Alt 1021, throwing a first-come, first-served pop-up show at Cap Ale House with Almost Monday. 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